don't see it as being unhealthy as a phenomena. The fact that you can go to a place and dance and identify and whatever, you know, I mean, it's, and move, just the physical aspect of disco is a very healthy thing, you know?

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Climb in to the spaces.

this dance. 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This is a new life, a new way.

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Purpose meets a plan. 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This is where opportunity, this is where purpose. May I please have this dance?

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Strength. Uphold being a nice person, nice girl, nice guy. Strength. Knowing when something is not for you. Strength. Be able to recognize that the time has gone. Strength. Accepting things for what they are. Super strength. Strength. Being able to say I love you back. Strength. Super strength. Super strength.

strength. Being able to say I love you back, strength, super strength.

0: 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Others were dreaming. I felt free. This music made me feel free.
1: House. The house of house. Feel the sound. It makes the world go round. House. The house of house. The house of house. The house of house.

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